Everything I do is righteous. Betting on me is the right risk. Even in a crisis, I'm never on some switching sides. I switch gears to the night shift. Blacking out cause I'm enlightened. God talk to me in silence, but I hear him every time.

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0: community. 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
1: 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Welcome back, our brother James Andre Jefferson Jr.
2: What it do, boo? How you feeling, bro?
1: It's been a rough week. Our guy Davey Joe was doing his best to fill in for you, but I tell you what, man, he is a short Filipino, and he came up short filling in for James Andre Jefferson Jr. But it is fine.
2: Don't do the baby dude like that. Baby dude held it down. I was listening still.
1: Anyway, man, listen, welcome back. Coming up, we have got Shoreline Mafia on the show. OGZ, Phoenix Flexin' hanging out with us next. It's the Bootleg Kev Show.

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2: All right, man, the Bootleg Kev Show, we are here. These guys just put on one of the more historical Southern California rap concerts of all time last week, the Toyota Center in Ontario, California. They just dropped their new project, Nine Songs Deep. Spent the block real quick after a historical 2025. Mm-hmm. Shoreline Mafia is back.
3: We back in business. Business is booming.
2: Business is booming. Man, first of all, I want to thank you guys because I'm sure your fans are very appreciative of like the fact that y'all, because you guys reunited last year, had a moment at Coachella. It was this huge deal, went on a crazy tour, and then spent the block again.
3: Yeah, we haven't stopped, man. Business is booming. You can't stop when business is booming.
2: Yeah. I feel like there are markets you guys are an arena act in.
3: Mm-hmm. For sure.
2: Do you guys feel like when you guys do the next tour, it's going to be more arenas? Like,
3: yeah, for sure.
4: I hope so. For sure. Yeah.
2: Yo, this record, no features.
3: No features.
2: Yeah.
3: We damn near didn't do no features.
2: The last album.
4: Yeah.
2: Is that on purpose or is it just that's how it ends up? Like,
3: that's just how it ends up. Like, we don't need them.
4: Even on my solo project, there are no features.
2: Solo Dolo. Are you at the point in your career where you still will take a bag for a feature? Like if somebody off the street's like, man, I need Shoreline Mafia.
3: I never really do anything for money like that.
2: No.
3: Like, I don't. I gotta really like fuck with the artist.
2: Right.
4: Say, if it's a dope artist.
2: What if they're hard?
4: I won't do it. They gotta be cool.
2: Business is booming. Are you guys doing another tour this year? Are you guys gonna do spot dates?
3: We're doing a lot of spot dates.
2: Yeah.
3: Oh, we going on tour with Suicide Boys.
2: Dude, we're doing some aggressive whites.
3: Yeah, we doing the
4: shout out Scrammy
2: Ruby. Assuming that was Rory's idea.
4: Scrammy Ruby.
3: We like, doing
4: my pops is in Suicide.
3: The boy. West Coast dates with Suicide Boys.
2: Have you guys met them, bros?
3: Yeah, we've cool. toured with them before.
2: Yeah, they're cool.
3: Yeah, we toured with them 2019 or something.
2: Jesus. Yeah, that was
3: so we just running it back.
2: The Bootleg Kev Show wrapping up with Shoreline Mafia.
3: Shoreline
2: the
3: Mafia.
2: New album.
3: Business is booming.
2: Business is booming is out now. Nine new tracks. Well, eight, because Rockin's on there. But yeah, man, appreciate y'all pulling up.
3: That's new to somebody.
2: It's new to somebody.
3: Feel me?
2: It's nobody that lives anywhere west of Texas.
4: Shout out everything we got going on, man. Bang Bros, wrap it up.
2: Boom.
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10: 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At Just Swing It. 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
3: It's the Bootleg Kev Show. Hold it down, y'all. 877-817-2888 is the number, man. We are back with the Daily Hate on your Monday. Get at us. Listen, man, a lot to hate on over the past week. We have got James, who's back in the building. James, is there anything you want to hate on since you've been gone?
4: I'm hating on the new AP watches. Why you turn your watch into the new G-Shock? Makes no sense to me. They're selling 300 and people going crazy over it.
3: The Swatch AP collab, people are going absolutely crazy over. I have a fake Rolex, and I'm going to just keep riding around with that. You know what I'm saying? If someone wants to steal it off my wrist, they can. I won't even trip. I won't even fight them.
4: Brother, that's stupid. Don't be walking around with a fake Rolex. You putting your life in danger for that.
3: 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We got that Daily Hate up next. Get your calls in.

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1: All right, time for that daily hate. 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
2: Listen, every time I go into Walmart, okay, anytime you're at the express lane, it's always the slowest employee that's checking out people. And I got to go.
3: Why they always want to train in the quick line? They be training the new employees in that line. For the Lord of me, it makes no sense.
2: It's ridiculous.
4: Yo, man.
2: Oh, my God.
4: That's why I be at Target.
3: Oh, see, y'all.
4: I go to Walmart to people watch in the middle of the night. I don't go there to shop.
3: Walmart is a movie in the middle of the night. Follow a fat white lady, you're going to see something.
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2: 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You all right.
4: Appreciate you getting your hate on. If you got something you want to hate on, too, 877-817-2888. Iceman has been out for a weekend. He's broken a lot of records, man. We're going to tell you about some of these numbers Drake's pulling in. They're historic. Up next, it's the Bootleg Kev Show.
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6: What a dobo.
5: A little bit later in the show, we're going to give you our thoughts on Iceman, but we got to talk about some of these numbers. According to early projections, they're saying all three albums that Drake dropped on Friday are combining to be around 750,000 units sold, and he has broke the record for the biggest streaming day for a male artist in Spotify history. He had 250 million listens on May 15th.
6: Oh, damn. That's what happens when you drop three albums. Oh, well.
5: Yeah. He had a garage sale.

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1: Who you with?
0: On the couch with my favorite sinner. I was about to, but you convinced us. Should I decorate her walls or log off to Pinterest? Never too late to meditate on emotional attachments. 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

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Writing wrongs till they come with royalties and pub too.

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4: Yes, the Bootleg Cap Show. Hey, man, the No Cap News is back with my guy, James. James finds the craziest stories in the world. We break them down. James, what's going on? What you got?
5: I've been telling y'all AI is the devil, and now they are starting to take over neighborhoods, like literally taking them over.
4: All right, we're going to find out what's going on with artificial intelligence. Volume 59,000. AI is the devil should be the name of this bit, actually, James.
5: Facts.
4: AI is the devil Mondays up next inside the No Cap News. Keep it locked.

let's get the party started. 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That's when I knew that your heart was scarring. 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

0: 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For real.
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3: 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What?

0: 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Pickable.
1: Surprise, this that chicken cheese. Pickable. Let me FaceTime my op. I'm up the street. Pickable. Yes, AGs, I'm putting something to sleep. Pickable. He on the ground, I praise God and start stumping feet. Pickable. I put

0: they talking about?
1: They talking about nothing.
0: What they talking about?
1: They talking about nothing.
0: What they talking about?
1: They talking about nothing.
0: What they talking about?
1: They talking about nothing.
0: Huh? They ain't talking about nothing. Hi. What they talking about?
1: They talking about nothing.
0: What they talking about?
1: They talking about nothing.
0: What they talking about?
1: They talking about nothing.
0: What they talking about?
1: They talking about nothing.
0: Huh? They ain't talking about nothing.
2: They must not know just who this be.
3: Hey, what's going on? It's your boy A Boogie with the hoodie.
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5: Yeah.
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13: Time for that No Cap News report. What's up, James?
14: Waymo got some answering to do because, you know, Waymo, that's pretty much like the self-driving taxis, just like Uber without the human AI takeover.
13: Yeah, they got them a few cities in America right now, but they're spreading slowly.
14: Oh, yeah, they need to stop because over a dozen empty Waymos took over an Atlanta neighborhood, circling a cul-de-sac for hours with no passenger inside. People were freaked out because they couldn't get it to stop.
13: That's crazy. Can you imagine if you live in a cul-de-sac and you're trying to get out of your house and you walk outside, it's just a bunch of robot cars? That's like...
14: I'm scared. I'm already like, I tried the Waymo situation out. It's not that bad. But the fact that they just could do whatever they want to do kind of scares the mess out of me.
13: The only time I've been in a Waymo was with you, and I punched the steering wheel, and then a customer service guy just started talking to us from the sky.
14: Oh, yeah, you was on some shrooms and alcohol. You was flirting with him. Remember that?
13: I don't remember.
14: You was asking what he was wearing? I remember exactly. I got it on video.
13: Anyway, the No Cap News Report concludes. Follow James at James Jefferson J. Coming up next, could it ever be your fault that your significant other cheats on you? We're going to break it down up next.
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2: 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At Just Swing It. Swing like a boss. Eat like a king. 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
3: It's the Bootleg Kev Show, holding it down. James, let's talk about it, man. Do you think it could ever be your own fault that you get cheated on?
4: Nah, you gotta have some accountability. What you talking about?
3: Well, like, let's say you're like neglectful, or you're disrespectful, or maybe you're on the road all the time. You don't think you could ever push someone in a relationship to the point where they feel like they need to go get the things that they're supposed to be getting from you from someone else?
4: If you're going, you need to go get a divorce before you go cheat. That's all I'm, what are we talking about here? Have some accountability. It's okay.
3: Or break up, right?
4: Yeah, break up. Get the divorce. Get the paperwork popping.
3: Well, a homie of mine caught his wife cheating with her boss. Now,
4: oh Lord,
3: when she got caught, she blamed him for the reason why she slept with her boss.
4: Oh yeah, she tripping. Come on, just, you gotta have some accountability, man. If you got the ball dangling in your mouth, you gotta fix it.
3: Yeah, essentially, he's on the road a lot. He works a lot. He has late, you know, nights, long hours. And she said she felt neglected, and that's why she cheated and stepped out of the relationship. Well, listen, I want to know, 877-817-2888. That is the number. Can you ever be at fault if someone cheats on you? Could it be your fault? Is it? I don't know, man.
4: What is this?
3: Sounds crazy. We're talking about it up next.
4: What the hell?

0: the Bootleg Kev Show, man. We're talking about it. Do you think it could ever be your fault someone cheats on you?
1: Nah.
0: By the way, this is crazy. This is a crazy situation. The reason why we're asking this is because my friend's wife cheated on him with her boss, and she's saying it's his fault because she's always neglected in the relationship.
1: That's crazy. A woman with no accountability. Hey, not too many of those nowadays, huh?
0: Yeah, never heard of that. Anyway, what do you think? 877-817-2888. Do you think it could ever be your fault you get cheated on?
2: I think I'm going to go yes on this one.
0: Why?
2: I think the responsibility is definitely shared. And if one partner is not meeting the other partner's needs, then as long as that person kind of communicates what's going on, and then the other partner doesn't make changes or try to fix things or do better.
0: Shouldn't you just leave the relationship at that point and not cheat?
2: In an ideal world, yes.
0: But in a world in which you're married and everything's in half your name and you got 7 kids, you got to take the soccer practice.
2: Complicated.
0: It can get complicated. All right. Appreciate you calling, man.
2: Yeah, no problem.
0: It is a little bit hard to get in and out of marriages if there's a lot of kids and, you know, real estate and assets involved. So what do you think?
1: That sounds like an excuse. No, that sounds like an excuse. Shut up. Go.

0: get the divorce, get the paperwork, and go to sleep with whoever you want to sleep with.
1: Anyway, hit us up, 877-817-2888. Coming up, man, an update on this loser, Chud the Builder.
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5: What it do, boo?
4: This is crazy. Shout out to Skims, which is, you know, Kim Kardashian's athletic wear line that's so popular. Shout out to her, too, for building so many successful businesses.
5: Oh, yeah.
4: You're not a fan. A truck driver in the UK was sentenced to 13 and a half years in prison for smuggling $8.4 million worth of cocaine, and it was all hidden in shipments of Skims underwear and clothing.
5: Well, too bad she couldn't defend herself in court because she gave up on being a lawyer.
4: Well, and I don't think she's in trouble. The guy, he's a truck driver.
5: Nah, she's the top of the company. She got me in trouble, too.
4: Anyway, man, we got more of the Bootleg Kev Show coming up next hour. Keep it locked.
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3: 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But he did get out of his record deal. 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

0: It's the Bootleg Kev Show. That's James Andre Jefferson Jr.
1: What a dobo.
0: All right, man. Drake, last week, man, Friday, he surprised us. We all were expecting Iceman. Little did we know we were going to be getting 3 full-length projects from one of the greatest rappers of all time. Drake appears to have done all this, you know, to get out of his record deal, you know, which is awesome. Good for him. He's going to probably command one of the craziest record contracts of all time if he doesn't decide to stay independent. But let's talk about the music. Iceman, Habib T, and Maid of Honor, all released simultaneously. I've had the weekend to listen to everything. James, I want to know your thoughts first, because you are, I would say we're both kind of perceived as Drake haters. But
1: no, I'm proud Drake hater. I don't want to be perceived as one.
0: I'm not a Drake hater. I'm just honest. But I'm just curious your thoughts on the music.
1: I would say out of all 3 albums, he had like 2 or 3 songs. If you put them all together, he'd probably have a banger album. But then the fact that they're spread out the way they are, it's just like it was too much of the same. It just, the production was phenomenal. He was just rapping, "I'm upset again and again and again. We get it. Your buddies left you."
0: Yeah, listen, shout out to Drake. I thought lyrically on Iceman, he was pushing his pen harder than he's pushed it in a long time in terms of just the bars and the lyricism. No hits on Iceman. Maid of Honor was damn near unlistenable for me, if I'm gonna be honest. Habib T was cool, but not great. It was just a lot of me, like all of this. It took you 2 years. And I saw my boy Glasses Malone said this, and I agree with him. He said that Drake went from essentially talking about all the women in his life that broke his heart for his whole career to now recently just talking about all the men in his life that's broke his heart.
1: That is true. And Drake, he kind of like Taylor Swift. Gotta have a broken heart to have a good album.
0: The whole Iceman project, I just wish he would have spent just the intro addressing all of the craziness and then moving on from it. But the whole album to me is professional victim rap. So, but
1: 100%.
0: But at a high level.
1: And West Coast rapper trash.
0: Listen,
1: by the way,
0: at a high level, because Drake was rapping his ass off. I gotta be clear, Drake lyrically, this is probably one of the best projects he's ever put out when it comes to just bars. Song-wise, we can't say that. But nonetheless, shout out to Drake, man, making history, all right? He had obviously a chance to be 1, 2, and 3 on the Billboard chart, which has never happened before. So shout out to Drizzy, all right? Coming up next, we're jumping into People's Mix. Y'all keep it locked. You get it, whatever.

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18: 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At Just Swing It. 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Eat like a king. 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

How you go from housewife to a sneaky link? Got you running around in all type of Benz's and Rolls. Girl, you used to ride in the rinky dink. I'm the one put you in that Leontay. Fashion over model, I put you on the runway. You was rocking Coach bags, got you Sinead. Side bitch, your

0: Yo, it's the Bootleg Kev Show holding it down, baby. You already know that's James Andre Jefferson Jr.
1: What a dope.
0: Inside the People's Mix right now. Hit us up, 877-817-2888. Man, get at us. Shout out your quest, whatever you need. Look, we just got done talking about Iceman, so it's only right we kick things off with some new Drizzy on your radio, man. Let's get into this one. My favorite from Iceman in terms of single potential, Shebang, with the Take Off ad-libs on it too, man. Let's get to it. It's new music on the Bootleg Kev Show.
2: Yeah. 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
1: We're going to break it down up next, all right? First things first, man, we're rolling with some brand new music. Kehlani, this time she's back with Usher. I love this one, one of my favorite songs from her new album. This one's called Shoulda Never. It's on the Bootleg Kev Show.

0: 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You know what I'm saying? You know?
1: That thing for your throat gets sore. Bend it on down, put your face on the floor.

0: 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We always are looking for volunteers. So if you need it, you want it, you know, we got it. 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
2: What a dobo.
1: Let's talk about this damn new Instagram feature. It is called Instance. I'm sure you've been opening your phone and seeing a bunch of unflattering selfies from people. You are a social media guy, James. What do you think about the Instance?
2: I just think it's crazy that we went from everyone posting filters to just raw dogging their camera. Like, everyone, I see boogers, I see crust in your eyes. Like, if you're going to use Instance, put some light on or something, dude. Put some makeup, do something.
1: I just don't understand, like, what's the point of having an Instagram story, Instagram feed, and now Instance? Like, how many times do you need to post pictures of yourself in different ways on the same app?
2: They doing everything but giving us the conjugal algorithm back.
1: Conjugal, James, this is not church. I think you mean chronological. With that being said,
2: oh, damn.
1: I would love the chronological feedback on Instagram. All right, listen, 877-817-2888 is the number. We got the No Cap News coming up next hour. Keep it locked.

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0: flood your contour, make you blush like this. 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
1: Where you at?
0: At the house with it, watching sinners.
1: Who you with?
0: On the couch with my favorite sinner. 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

0: 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Yeah. 94.1.
1: It's the Bootleg Kev Show, baby. James is back. The No Cap News is back. How you deserve to get it. In an extremely raw James Andre Jefferson way. James, what do you got coming up?
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1: All right, we're going to talk about it up next, man. 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
4: Time for the No Cap News right now. What up, James?
7: Nobody lay a hair on Kim Jong-un. You better not touch him. He better stay alive because the new North Korean constitution now requires an automatic nuclear strike if Kim Jong-un is assassinated. So America, Israel, Russia, calm down, okay?
4: If Kim Jong-un's assassinated, they're going to launch a nuke?
7: Yeah, 100%.
4: We better leave the little rocket man alone over there. That's all I'm saying.
7: Let's see. Matter of fact, you better talk about him nicely. He might just set a nuke off with a joke. He couldn't last during the Kevin Hart roast.
4: I heard that they're opening up a bunch of resorts in North Korea for tourism now on the beaches. That's a true story. That's a thing. So if you ever want to go on vacation.
7: Just imagine you at the beach suntanning and they set a nuke off.
4: Yeah, nah. If you ever want to go on vacation and just not get returned to America, just go to North Korea. Anyway, stay by your radio. Coming up next, man, we have got the Daily Hate on the way.
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0: It's the Bootleg Kev Show holding it down. The Daily Hate is up next. If you got something you want to hate on, leave us a voicemail. 877-817-2888. That is the number. Get at us with your Daily Hate. James, anything you're hating on?
1: These internet companies, why y'all can't get it together? I had a whole week off, and 2 days I had no internet because y'all had a little shutdown.
0: Yeah, I did not have any of those experiences, but I would like to hate on the fact I was in Vegas this past weekend, and EDC was in town, and...
1: Oh, Lord.
0: Bruh,
1: the musty people.
0: The people dressing up for EDC, I want to hate on the people wearing outfits that weren't built to be wearing some of them outfits. That's what I'm going to say. Anyway.
1: Had some belly hanging out.
0: What are you hating on? We got your calls coming up next. It's the Bootleg Kev Show.

Let's get the party started. See you at the bar, you was hardly talking. That's when I knew that your heart was scarring. Friends to lovers need a part to star in. Like, wait, babe, let me ask your pardon. This ain't Gucci, this is Prada, darling. If you want something, you can ask.

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9: I say this. I'm hating on the motherfucking bills. I'm sick of them. I'm sick of paying them. I'm sick of getting them in the mail. I'm sick of having to go to work to pay them. I just want to be able to live life, eat food, walk around butt naked like we was meant to do. That's all.
5: Oh, I love that, man. I'm sick of these bills, too. They are hated on, all right? Yeah, it would be nice if we could just be naked and eat, not have to worry about no electricity bills. But I do want the internet. I can't get rid of the internet, so I'll pay for the internet. Anyway, appreciate you getting your hate on, all right? Look, if you got something you want to hate on, 877-817-2888. We've been talking a lot of Drake today. He's broke some records.
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14: 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That's cool. 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For some people, sitting in the garage is relaxing. 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
1: Yeah. It's the Bootleg Kev Show, holding it down. That's James Andre Jefferson Jr.
2: What a do, bro?
1: Man, Drake's three new albums have put him in some historical ranges. He has had the biggest streaming day for a male artist in Spotify history, and he is expected to break Jay-Z's record for most number one albums on Billboard. It looks like he's going to have the number one, number two, and number three album in the country. So shout out to Drake. Whether you like the music or not, or thought it was just okay, great, however you feel about it, Drake's making history.
2: Look at all that success, and y'all still talking about Kendrick. Like, OVO fans, stick to that. Stop talking about other people.
1: Anyway, we're getting out of here. Back at it tomorrow, same time, same place, y'all. It's the Bootleg Kev Show.

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0: Angel Baby in the Love Zone on the Art LeBeau Connection. Happy Memorial Night to all of y'all. I thank you for tuning on in. And let me give you guys a heads up, because the East Side Story Concert and Car Show by the Sea, Volume 2, is coming on up a Saturday, June 6th at the Port of Los Angeles in San Pedro. All the way live with Lakeside, Sugar Free, High C, and many, many more. Bring the whole family out, because all ages are welcome and children 10 and under are free. And on deck after that one, the East Side Story Concert and Car Show on the San Diego Bay is going down Saturday, July 25th at the Port Pavilion on Broadway Pier. And if you'd like some more information on the tour and everybody that's going to be performing and get your tickets, hit eastsidestoryoriginal.com. All right, time to get into one of our recorded Art LeBeau archive dedications from the past. Happy Memorial Night to all y'all.
1: This goes out to my cowgirl in San Diego. This is from your cowboy Sambrano from Delano, listening to Hot 94.1 out of Bakersfield. Cowboy says, cowgirl, you are so wonderful. I cherish you with all my heart, and you are everything good. Okay, now we're going to send a song out to Alfredo Diaz from Jennifer Diaz in Victorville. She says, I love you, and I can't wait till you come home. You are my hero. And also, for all of our fallen troops of years past, Memorial Day, here's Hero by Mariah Carey.

0: 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Dedications and requests at 1-800-681-2121. Hello, who would like to make a shout out?
1: This is Erica. I'm shouting out Peter in Lompoc. Baby, I love you. I can't wait till you get home. You're my everything.
0: Got you. All right. Well, thank you for checking in with us, and happy Memorial Weekend to all y'all. All right, let's take another call. Hello, who's on the line with us?
2: Hello, my name is Manjo. I'm calling from Mark.

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0: Good night, and God bless.

You're in the love zone with Angel Baby on the Art LeBeau Connection. Memorial Night. Yep, yep, Memorial Night. Dedication coming out from Christopher in Barstow, listening to us on 94.3 The Duck. It's going out to Jeff. The song is Treasure by Bruno Mars. And Christopher says, I love you with all my heart. All right, we got that coming up for you in a little bit. Treasure by Bruno Mars is coming out from Jam Master Jay in Riverside, listening to us on Old School 104.7. Going out to Nick and Duke and everybody out there. Happy Memorial Day to y'all. Jam Master Jay says, no school today. No escuela for my bilingual peoples out there. All right, we got that coming up in a little bit. And another dedication right here coming out from Oscar in Calipatria, listening to us on Jammin' 99.5. Going out to Emma Salas in Brawley. Happy Memorial Day, and the song I'd like to dedicate is Angel Baby by Rosie and the Originals. Classic oldie but goodie we got coming up for you right now. In the love zone with Angel Baby on the Art LeBeau Connection.

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0: got the Art LeBeau connection. I hope you're having a fantastic Memorial Day and that you're spending it with the one you love. And if not, I hope you'll be thinking of them and having them think of you. And hey, if you want to suggest a song or make a dedication to someone, now's the time. We're right here. We're waiting for you. We have 10 lines, you know. We answer them all the time. If you get a busy signal, call back. 1-800-681-2121.
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Angel Baby in the Love Zone on the Art LeBeau Connection. And we got some snail mail. Yes, we got a letter right here. I want to make a dedication to my fine ass Trippy in Bakersfield and Los Angeles, listening to us on Old School 104.7. Coming out from her daddy Lito from Wilmington in Delano, who listens to us on Hot 94.1. The song I want to dedicate is If Only You Knew by Patti LaBelle. And I want you to know that you are a blessing from God, and I thank God every day for putting you on my path. You have the most beautiful eyes, smile, and hair, and I love how you always have your nails done looking good. You're the most beautiful woman in the world, and you make me feel like the luckiest man alive to have you in my life. I love and miss you every second that you're away. Thank you, Angel Baby, and the Art LeBeau Connection for keeping us connected. Alito, thank you very much for writing your letter in to us, and a happy Memorial Day night to you. And we got that song coming up right now. In the Love Zone with Angel Baby on the Art LeBeau Connection.

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1: Hi, my name is Ruben. I'm calling from Fresno. And I just want to tell my Jeanette how much I love you and care for you and everything you do. And let the world know how much you mean to me and bottom my heart. And so just lay back, relax, and just listen to one of our favorite songs by Peaches and Herb. 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

Angel Baby in the Love Zone, and all of us right here at the Arlen Bowe Connection send our respects to all the men and women that paid the ultimate price and lost their lives serving in our military. And we send prayers and condolences to all the families missing that loved one on this Memorial Day, this Memorial Night. 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

Memorial Day. I want to thank everyone for listening to us and supporting our programs and our concerts. We love you for that, and we'll keep on doing it as long as you keep on listening. Well, on the Art LeBeau Connection page on Facebook, a lot of people congratulating the graduates. Forgot all about that. Look at this. It's posted on Facebook. Congratulations to Anthony Gallegos from San Gorgonio High School, from your mom, Frances, to my sister, Roxy, and Julio. That's from Vera, says congratulations. To my granddaughter, Dominique, Troy High School, Fullerton, from mom, Rita Vasquez. Congratulations to all of you. I'm so proud.

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1: This is Simon Cito, a.k.a. Simeon, calling from North Hollywood, listening to Old School 104.7. I hope everyone had a good Memorial Day today. I know people are out there barbecuing out there with their families. But the important thing is we want to remember those who fought and died for our country and those who are currently serving in the military. Thank you so much for your service. I also want to give a big shout-out to Angel Baby. I heard over the weekend he's going to be a grandpa again. So, Grandpa Angel Baby, congratulations. You can always tell the grandkids stories about oldies but goodies and getting them into good music. So, on this Memorial Day, I'd like to request James Brown, Living in America, for all the military and those who fought and died for our country. Let's go ahead and put Nino on the record for that song right here in the Love Zone on the Art LeBeau Connection with Angel Baby.

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1: Now, back to the music. Powered by Just Swing It. At Just Swing It. Swing like a boss. Eat like a king. Drink like you drained it.
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You're in the love zone with Angel Baby on the Art LeBeau Connection. And celebrity birthdays. All right, happy birthday going out to Mike Myers. You know, Mr. Austin Powers? Yes, that guy. $1 million. I always love that movie. Happy birthday going out to award-winning actor Sir Ian McKellen. You know, he was Gandalf on the Lord of the Rings series. All right. And Academy Award-winning actress and Hollywood Walk of Famer Octavia Spencer. And also comedian Jamie Kennedy. And let me see. Happy birthday to this iconic, prolific songwriter. He's wrote so many award-winning songs. Also collaborated with Burt Bacharach. Songs like Do You Know Your Way to San Jose? Walk On By? Raindrops Keep Falling On My Head? I'm talking about Hal David. Happy heavenly birthday. And right now we're about to play one of his classics for you in the Love Zone on the Art LeBeau Connection, performed by Dionne Warwick. I Say a Little Prayer for You. Angel Baby, if you're celebrating your birthday, happy birthday coming out from the Art LeBeau Connection.

0: Angel Baby in the Love Zone on the Art of Boat Connection. Thank you, everybody, for spending your Memorial Night with us. We appreciate all your dedications and requests, and of course, those of you that write your letters into us, and all the love you guys are showing for all our fallen men and women that served in our military. You guys have yourself a good night. Take care of each other. Gonna leave you with a final Art LeBeau recorded dedication from the past. Good night, everybody.
1: 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You're the only one for me, and here's some kisses. And I have another dedication for dedicated to the one I love. This one goes out to Jose from Elsa and the kids in San Bernardino. They posted that on the Art LeBeau Connection page on Facebook. Elsa and the kids say, Jose, we miss you. We love you to the moon and back, and we're always thinking of you. And that's why they like dedicated to the one I love.

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0: of every month, so you know the deal. If you know somebody that needs help getting food on the table, please let them know we got them. You might need help getting food on the table, you know we got you too. And if you have nothing else to do and you want to do some good in the community, come on out. We always are looking for volunteers. So if you need it, you want it, you know we got it. 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
5: 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At Just Swing It. Swing like a boss. Eat like a king. 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
6: 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At Just Swing It. 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

let's get the party started. 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
2: 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At Just Swing It. Swing like a boss. Eat like a king. Drink like you drained it.
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0: Pickable.
1: Let me FaceTime my op. I'm up the street.
0: Pickable.
1: Yes, AGs. I'm putting something to sleep.
0: Pickable.
1: He on the ground. 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
1: Broke business, I cannot be your man. 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

0: 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If you have nothing else to do and you want to do some good in the community, come on out. We always are looking for volunteers. So if you need it, you want it, you know, we got it. 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
2: 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At Just Swing It. Swing like a boss. Eat like a king. 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

0: 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Ooh. Yeah. The rhythm of the valley.
1: 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Now listen to this.

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1: Yo,
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4: She says she's been married to her husband for 10 years. Now, she's a stay-at-home wife and mother. My husband just recently injured himself at work, and now he's at home. He usually goes to work at 4 a.m. when he did work. He's been at home for 2 weeks already. He wakes up at 3 a.m. every morning as if he's going to work. Instead, he cleans and washes our cars, takes our dogs for a walk, makes breakfast for our children. I usually clean the house, walk our dogs, and make breakfast. But ever since my husband has been home, he's been doing all my housework just because he's bored. My husband is making me feel useless, Romeo. How can I tell my husband that? Man, just let him do it. Why don't you go on vacation for a couple of weeks? You know, that's what I'm saying.
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Zodiac sign, it must be a Gemini moon, cause we about to go half. 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

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This ain't Gucci, this is Prada, darling.

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Romeo in the Morning is not intended for all audiences. If you are young, old, middle-aged, a man, a woman, a child, fat, skinny, average size, drive a school bus, work in an office or in the oil fields, have kids, have a mother or father, drive a car, push a shopping cart, basically if you're breathing right now.

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0: I did 4.1 the Rhythm of the Valleys, Romeo. All right, we're talking about buying your kid their first car at 16, right? And there are people out there that have been calling me, have been saying that, no, you're spoiling your kid. You shouldn't be buying him a car. You should make them pay for it themselves. Oh, my God. Get over yourself. Buy your kid the best possible thing you can afford and be good to your kid. What if you got a good kid? What if you got a kid that really is responsible and handling their business at 16, 17, 18 in high school? Why would you not help them succeed in life? You're basically not helping them. Good morning, Hal. What's going on?
1: Hey, Romeo. I was just talking about the spoiled kids.
0: Yeah, what's up?
1: Supposedly.
0: Yeah.
1: No, I think that it has to do a lot with parenting skills. When I was, I don't know, in my younger age, my parents are straight out Mexican, you know, and they feel like, no, you got to learn, you know, what it is to pay for bills and pay for this. And I had to drop out of college because I couldn't afford college. I couldn't afford my car. I couldn't afford my car insurance all at the same time.
0: Yeah. And there's a lot of people that had to do that.
1: No.
0: Yeah.
1: It's like,
0: no, I'm with you. I'm with you. Your parents failed you.
1: Yes. And I feel like I saw them because I couldn't keep up with everything.
0: Yeah, but they guilted you into making you feel like you did that. You didn't do anything wrong. They failed you. And if more people would understand the possibilities of setting your kids off on the right track instead of trying to make them into something. Oh, I'm sorry. I would tell your mom and dad, I'm sorry you guys had to work hard. But there's no way you shouldn't have helped your child succeed in any way possible.
1: Yes, I feel the same way. So me and my husband with my kids, we're telling them all we want you guys to do is, you know, right now graduate high school, you know, and we're paying for her cell phone. We're going to pay for her car to go to college. You know, we're not going to get her like, oh, my God, this expensive car. But, you know, something
0: you can afford. It's not gonna hurt
1: she could afford and she could get back and forth too.
0: Yeah.
1: And we told her, if you like to get a part time job just for your own little things that you want to be getting, that's up to you.
0: All right, here's the deal. I got to jump. Put your parents in the worst home you could possibly find when they get old enough, okay?
1: Oh, my God, Romeo, no.
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94.1 The Rhythm of the Valley's Romeo, RD425477. Hey, Romeo, if a kid wants a car at 16 years old, then he will learn the responsibility and everything that comes with owning a car at 16 years old. He's just 16. He's still in school. He doesn't need a car. The school provides bus rides for free. He just wants a car to be cool in high school and on the weekends. Tell me what a 16-year-old needs a car for. Because he's 16. And it's not about being cool. It's about having a little bit of freedom. Once you get your first car, you have that little bit

freedom to learn, to grow in this world. Okay? So I don't know what kind of, I don't know what the hell's wrong with you, but yeah, you need help. I hope you're not raising kids. Hey, good morning, Romeo. Hey, my 18-year-old son is a senior in high school. He just got his driver's license. I got him a dependable 2002 Toyota Camry, gas saver, so he can get to school and his internship at a local technology company. Plus, he will be heading to BC as well. I have engraved in him the worst thing to do is buy a car and make payments plus insurance. I've showed him how expensive it is and how important it is to save money and get a college degree, and everything will align in the future. I'm here to guide my kids, not hand them everything. Well, you just handed him a brand new car. I mean, a 2002, but there's nothing wrong with that. You're not, anybody who says buying their kid a car is an idiot or is spoiling them, is spoiling them, you're an idiot. I mean, if you go buy your kid a car, a brand new Mercedes G-Wagon that you're making payments on, that's spoiling them. But if you're buying them something you can afford that's reliable, that's just helping your kid out. Why are you parents so opposed to helping your kids out? What is wrong with you people? That's just despicable. Why would you not want to help your kids through life? You know, especially at such a young age. Okay, if your kid's 40 and you're still, you know, paying all their bills, and maybe we need to reevaluate what's going on. But at 16, 17, 18, high school, wanting to go to college, and you're still not helping them, you're trying to throw them to the wolves because, well, that's how we grew up. That makes them a man. No, it doesn't. That girl just called, her parents threw her to the wolves and she failed. When her parents, sounded like her parents had the ability to help her succeed. Her parents should be embarrassed by the way what they did to their child. You guys are not very bright. It's a good thing I'm here to explain to you guys how to raise your kids, because you're doing a horrible job. Romeo, Todd 94.1.

0: I did 4.1 in the Rhythm of the Valleys, Romeo. It's funny, we were talking about buying a kid a car at 16. Some people out there believe that these kids need to work for it. Some people believe that it's spoiling them if you buy them one. I think both of you are wrong. All right, good morning, Hal. What's going on?
1: Yeah, what's going on?
0: What up, man?
1: Not much. I was just wanting to get my input in on the not having a car.
0: So absolutely. Yeah. What do you got?
1: Yeah, well, first, when I didn't mind having a broken-down car, and it was actually used to be my mom's Aerostar. She had no problem at all loaning it out to me, knowing damn right how I drive once a while. How to drive. I think I hit a few curves. And

0: I come back, she didn't really mind, and she understood that I was learning how to drive at the same time. There's a lot of things that become good from actually just letting them learn themselves.
1: Sure.
2: Yeah, there's nothing worse than having a car and then they're taken away from you as a punishment. All
0: right. Yeah, especially when I grew up having broken down cars myself, because she understood that it's not having a nice car that matters. It's about getting from point A to point B, and that's it.
2: All right, man. Thanks for calling. I appreciate it.
0: Yeah.
2: Yeah, the responsibility of it. There's a responsibility of having a car. RD42547S7. It's Romeo. It's Hot 94.1.
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0: When the Rhythm of the Valley is Romeo, we're talking about buying your kid his first car, her first car at 16, right? A lot of you out there is like, no, man, that's spoiling them. No, man, you got to make them work for it and pay for it and all this. Why? If you buy them the best you can and move forward. Good morning, Hal. What's going on?
1: Hey, what's up, bro?
0: What up, man?
1: Nothing. I don't think it's called spoiling your child. For me, I tell all my kids, I don't reward failure.
0: Okay.
1: So as long as you're in school, doing what you have to do, straight A's, doing your chore around the house without me having to remind you, I'm going to reward you. My daughter's 15 this year. She's been principal's list, honor roll, dean's list,
0: yeah.
1: her entire school career. So yes, when she turns 16 and she's still doing the same thing, I'm going to get her a car. That's not spoiling my child. That's rewarding her for her success.
0: Well, what is wrong with these people who are texting and calling and saying these idiotic things about their kids? It's just... kids don't deserve, kids don't need, kids don't... What is wrong with these people?
1: I would say my understanding is they didn't have anything growing up. Their parents didn't do it, so they feel, hey, I'm going to do my kids that way. They have to work for something.
0: Wow. That way,
1: to me, at the end of the day, that makes your kids resent you after growing up.
0: And it sets them up for failure.
1: Yes.
0: Yeah. All right, man. I appreciate the phone call. Thanks for calling, brother.
1: Yep.
0: Later, man.
1: Yep.
0: Hey, why would you set your kids up for failure? RD42547-7. Yo, Rome, my parents let us use a spare car to go to school, but if we graduated high school, they bought us one. Okay. All right. But you had a car to go back and forth from school. There's nothing wrong with that. RD42547-7. It's Romeo. It's Hot 94.1.

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5: Get ready to shake it. I went deaf on it. The-

0: I think 4.1, the rhythm of the valley is Romeo. We've been talking about, you know, buying your kid at 16 their first car. There's some clowns out there that keep texting me and telling me, no, you shouldn't do it. A kid doesn't need a car. No, he needs to buy it himself. Yeah, you're going to put a kid at 16 who wants a car in the hole and possibly fail in his education because he wants to work to have a car. Why would you do that? Why wouldn't you make life a little easier for your child? Why are you guys always trying? Well, that's how I did it. Well, okay. I get it. Unfortunate for you, but don't do that to your kid. Why don't you give him the best chance to succeed? Good morning, Hal. What's going on?
1: Well, good morning.
0: Hey, what up, man?
1: Hey, man. People that are talking bad about buying your kid a car, you know, they don't even buy stuff for themselves. That's what it is.
0: You think so? You don't think they're just being selfish?
1: Yeah, it's being selfish just because they can't afford it for their kid. You know, they want to justify it some type of way.
0: Okay.
1: That's the way I'm looking at it.
0: You might be right about that. I don't really know, but just the idea. I mean, even if you, let's say you can't afford a car for your kid, shouldn't you want to be able to afford one as a good parent to go, you know what, I got a good kid. Man, life is struggling for us, but you know what, man, I got to figure out something, or at least I want to. Not just try to make some justification to make yourself feel better that, no, man, they got to work for it like I did. Well, no, I guess.
1: Most definitely. You know, you got to show the kids that what the finer things in life are.
0: Yeah.
1: That way they can keep working for them.
0: All right, man. I appreciate the call. Thanks, brother. RD4254-7-7. Oh, this is this guy. I don't care if he's on honor roll student row. At 16 years old, the school still provides a bus to get them from point A to point B and don't need to be driving anywhere at 16. Plus, if they give him a car, who's going to pump gas for him? Who's paying the insurance for him? Who's going to fix repairs if the car breaks down? A 16-year-old don't need a car. Yeah, you're just an idiot. I can't even fight stupidity. I don't even know how to deal with stupidity. You know, all that stuff. Here's the problem that you guys don't understand, okay? You can take care of your kids at 16, 17, 18.

18 till they graduate college at 23 and still teach them responsibility, still teach them how to be a good person, teach them all of those things without setting them up for failure. When should your kid get a car then? So what you're saying is, well, 16, a kid don't need a car. So we're just going to wait till he's, what, 18? And then now he doesn't know what to do at all. He has no idea how to take care of a car. He doesn't know about insurance. He doesn't know about gas. He doesn't know about maintenance. Because you're too pathetic of a parent to buy him a car and go through that process with them? Yeah. Boy, like I said, man, I hope you don't have kids. Throw me outside 94.1.

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0: Hot 94.1, the Rhythm of the Valley. It's Romeo. Now, I tell you guys about the podcast, right? What we do is every day after the show, I take out all the music. I take out the commercials. You can check out everything we talked about. I'm going to do something a little different starting now. I'm going to give you an after the show. Some of the things that we missed out on in the podcast, some of the things that we didn't get to during the show, you're going to have to go check out the podcast, Romeo's After the Show, to see what we talked about or what I talked about. Some of the things that I missed, what's going on in the news, what's going on in Bakersfield, and just things that I got to say. So you're not going to get that on the radio. You can only get that on the podcast. So you get what you missed on the show, and then you'll get a little extra. Now go find out where I get podcasts, where you get them, iTunes, Spreaker, I mean YouTube. I got a YouTube channel. It's all Romeo and Friends. That's how you look it up, Romeo and Friends. It's the podcast. Like I said, you're going to get the show, and you're going to get a little extra, okay? So make sure you go check it out. You'll see it under, I don't know, just things I got to say. Romeo's After the Show. After the lights are turned off, the mic is off, the radio station is off, I'm out the studio, I'm in my own studio doing it for you. All right, so check it out, Romeo and Friends, it's the podcast. You can get it anywhere that you get podcasts, and obviously check out the YouTube channel. I'm going to do some stuff there as well, maybe some video, you know? Maybe I'll start doing some video for you. It's Romeo, it's Hot 94.1.
1: Hey folks, Jeff Salters here, noted barbecue guy. That's right, Bakersfield's best barbecue. And I'm here with my good friend, Michael Binge. You know him as, hey folks, it's Michael Binge, noted barbecue connoisseur. So I'm going to do a little on-the-spot interview here. Michael Binge, you come here once, twice a year now. You get to come hang out. Your family's here. And every time you come, I know you always get you just a grip of barbecue. So Michael Binge, what's your favorite Salty's barbecue item?
2: Well, you know, bud, I have to get a bunch of food because I got a big family out here. So we always load up on family packs. Could be two, could be three, but then we have to get extra bread and extra sides and spicy mac and cheese and the green beans. They absolutely love that stuff. So you know what I'll be doing? I'll be doing that tomorrow night.
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0: 411.
2: Yeah. And all the latest tabloid bullshit.
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6: For Tuesday, May 26, 2026, looks like the box office numbers over the weekend. The Sheep Detective at $9.2 million. The Devil Wears Prada 2 at $12.7 million. Michael at $20 million. Obsession at $23.9 million. And The Mandalorian and Grogu, number one, at $81 million. Russell Crowe got into it, I guess. Russell Crowe, the guy was absolutely not having it, outside his Paris hotel the other day. Russell put out put autograph hunters firmly back in their lane after the crowd started edging way too close for comfort, barking out, "Stay where you are! Don't effing push in on me! I'll come to you." Give everyone space. If that was if that warning somehow wasn't crystal clear, he followed it up with a pretty simple policy. As soon as somebody is I don't know what that word is, I'm gone, we clear. Oh, something like that. Okay. Zion Malik only had one direction in mind, straight into his car, but unfortunately for him, fans had other plans. If you watch the video, he's leaving his hotel in Manchester, UK, where a swarm of fans got way too close and blocked him from even opening the car door, leading to a very frustrating singer yelling, "Get the F out of the way." He eventually forced the door open and jumped inside, while a female member of his entourage can also be heard trying to figure out how she was supposed to squeeze into the car during the chaos as well. Lindsey Crisley is dealing with a new legal headache. She was arrested in Georgia over the weekend, according to the jail records. Chris Lino's best alum was arrested Saturday night on suspicion of DUI.

0: DUI and booked into jail before bonding out early Sunday morning. Lindsay says, I got pulled over speeding past a car on a two-lane road because they almost hit an animal, and I was trying to miss hitting them and whatever the animal was. She says she was booked in and immediately released, and adds she plans to fight the charges. Farmer Wants a Wife, Bear Grylls is running wild. That's all new on television tonight.
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Just Wing It Studios. Oh, I do want to say what happened. It's Memorial Day. It was Memorial Day weekend, so, you know, the kids are out of school and everybody's hanging out. Well, one of my neighbors, his he's a kid. He's 16. I think 16 or 17, something like that. Well, one of his friends comes over and is parked out in front of his house, and it's leaking something. His car is leaking something. Now, he's got an older car. But it's leaking some. So he comes over, knocks on the door. Hey, Rome, can you help me out? My buddy's car's leaking. My dad's not here. You know, he doesn't know what to do. So I go out and I look at it, and it wasn't anything too complicated. It was just he had a hose leaking from his power steering. And he goes, I go, well, let me drive it and see what's happened. You could tell it's making a noise with power steering. And I go, yeah, it's your power steering. It's leaking. He's like, oh, yeah, we just had that fixed. He goes, I actually have a bottle of power steering fluid here in my car. So we fill it up. I go, you could probably drive it home, but I wouldn't drive it too far, right? So the funny part about it was he was upset. You know, he was worried about it. He was kind of upset. It's his car, man. He's a young kid. That's his car. And I was laughing. And I go, you kids don't even understand. When we were kids, that was common. We didn't have nice new cars like these kids get today when they get their first car. I said, we all rode around. Me, all my friends, we either had a quart of oil in the car with us, or a jug of water, or fluid for the power steering. That was just common. Our parents sent us out in death traps. They did not send us out in these nice fancy cars that had air conditioning and power steering and all these different things that cars have, you know, GPS and electronic sensoring and whatever the case may be. We never had that, you know? I remember having a car at one point. I had to at least keep two jugs of water with me just in case, so it wouldn't overheat because the water pump wasn't working. And that's what you did. So I felt bad for the kid because he was all upset. His car was messed up. But I mean, it wasn't that big of a deal, to be honest with you. It was just a hose. They fixed it. But I mean, it was just, it's just funny though, the seeing this play out when that was common for us. That was no matter where we were, no matter where we went. You know, your dad would send you out with two quarts of oil and say, check the oil. You got to make sure the oil, every, you know, so-and-so, check the oil. Make sure you got oil in it. Here's a couple of quarts. You just put it in when you need it. Or power steering fluid or something. Coolant, because the radiator leaked or something. It was always something. I mean, you guys know what I'm talking about, right? It just seems like back in the day, man, our parents didn't care. I don't know if they cared or they couldn't afford. I don't know what it was. But it was no big deal. Rolling around with power steering fluid to put it in your car when it needed it was not a big deal. RD 4254-7-7. It's Romeo. 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

0: How did you 4.1 the rhythm of the valleys, Romeo? So we were talking about cars, man. Back in the day, you know, we had cars. One of the neighbor kids, his buddy's car was leaking some power steering fluid, right? So the kid was carrying it with him. His dad told him to carry it with him, you know, just in case. And so it was leaking, and we ended up. So we were laughing because he was a little upset about it, and because that's just the way it was when we were kids, man. You always carried something just in case. A lot of us had cars that we had to carry oil or water or some sort of fluid to put in it if it went down, or because there was a leak or something that, you know, and that's just was life. RD 4254-77. Hey, Romeo, it's funny that you say that. There was a time when I was a kid when my starter didn't work. So my dad told me just always back in or park on a hill until we can get the money to get you a new starter. So every time I went somewhere, I would have to back in so I could push start it, or park on a hill so I could push start the car. It was great. I mean, that's just, that was life, man. That was life. These kids today have no clue because they all want these fancy cars that are brand new and got everything in them. And if you break down, somebody shows up and fixes it, or they don't break down, actually. But that's the back in the day. That's what you did. You had a car that had something wrong with it. And you know, I mean, burning oil was the worst. You always used to have to drive around with a couple of quarts of oil on you just in case. These kids will never know. It's Romeo, it's Hot 94.1.
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0: 101.1, the Rhythm of the Valley's Romeo 640 right now. So, we were talking about these kids today, man. They get these new cars. One of the neighbor kids is his buddy's car broke down out in front of the house yesterday. So I went to help him out with it. It was nothing. It was just pour a little power steering fluid in, got him back on the road, even though it was leaking. But his dad told him, hey. And he got all freaked out. And I thought, man, that was just regular stuff when we were kids, man. We got death traps and quarts of oil and bottles of water, jugs of water, milk cartons full of water. And they sent you out on the road. You just knew what to do if something happened. All right, 842-547-7. Good morning, Al. What's going on?
1: Yo, Rome.
0: What up, man?
1: So when I turned 18, my dad gave me a 1992 MPV Mazda van.
0: That's awesome.
1: Van did not have, you couldn't get the reverse on. So all you had was just drive and neutral.
0: And your dad knew this, right?
1: And, oh, no, 100%. He knew that. He used to tell me, hey, make sure no one parks in front of you. You guys will have to be pushing it back. And then he gave me a box of fuses. And he's like, just a heads up, the ignition fuse sometimes goes off.
0: Oh, my so God.
1: So let me just tell you, besides it was a death trap,
0: it was probably
1: one of the best cars I ever owned, man. I had great times in that van.
0: Oh, how awesome is that? That parents used to send their kids out in straight death traps with parts.
1: With parts. And it could be like, and if you're really, really in trouble...

0: parents used to send their kids out in straight death traps with parts.
1: With parts. And it would be like, and if you're really, really in trouble, call me. But that's only if you're really, really in trouble.
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4: Let's get the party started. See you at the bar, you was hardly talking. That's when I knew that your heart was scarring. Friends to lovers need a part to star in. Like, wait, babe, let me

At 94.1, the rhythm of the valley is Romeo. We're talking about these cars that we drove back when we were kids were death traps, man. We always had to carry something with us, oil, power steering fluid, water, so it wouldn't overheat. Well, one of the neighborhood kids, his buddy's car was leaking power steering fluid. And his dad told him, they knew it. But the kid kind of was freaked out about it. I was like, nah, man, that was just when we were your age, that was regular, common practice. You roll out with whatever parts you need when you're driving your car. Our parents just sent us out in some of the worst of the worst. They didn't care. RD42547-7. Hey, good morning, Rome. I remember my first car was a 1990 Geo Storm, ugly as hell, stick shift. No one taught me how to drive it. It sat there for months. I finally got up one day, taught myself how to drive it. Okay, so what does that have to do with what we're talking about? The fact that you used to have to carry something with you, whether it be power steering fluid or oil, or talking about the fact that the cars we drove, our first cars, you know, I used to have to carry brake.

brake fluid with mine because my master cylinder was always jacked up or something. Yeah, it was good times, man. RD 42547 is 7. It's Romeo. It's Hot 94.1.

0: in. 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
8: According to the news, everyone is suffering one way or another. 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

Out of 94.1, the Rhythm of the Valley, it's Romeo. So yesterday, one of the neighbor kids, he comes over because his friend's car is leaking power steering fluid. And he says, hey, Rome, his dad wasn't home. So he just came over to ask me to help him out. And I go over and look at it. Yeah, it's leaking. It's tube something. One of the hoses were leaking. And I go, so we need some power steering fluid. Well, the kid had it. He said, yeah, my dad said that there might be something wrong with it. But the kid was kind of freaked out about it, right? And I was like, nah, man, that's just everyday occurrence. When we were kids, we everyday occurrence. We rolled out. Whenever we left the house, our dad made sure that we either had water, oil, power steering, brake fluid. I mean, something. Our cars were not perfect at all. Not even close. You know, you heard the last dude say that he had to roll out with fuses in his car. Or sometimes you'd have to park a certain way because your car might not, the starter might not work. And you'd have to push start it every time. Something. So, it was no big deal. RD425477. Yo, Rome. I'm adding a bottle of power steering fluid to my work truck every other day. I keep a new bottle in the truck always. Exactly. I mean, that's just what you did, man. That was part of owning a car. I mean, you kids today are kind of spoiled. You got cars that work fine and you don't have to do anything but start them, you know? Oh my God, if you didn't have your, you guys probably didn't know this, but cars didn't always come with air conditioning. That used to be an upgrade. Yo, Rome, my first car was a 92 Caprice Classic. I used to have to carry antifreeze because I had a leak. And when I traveled far to LA or something, I needed one

one on the way there, one on the way back to keep the car from overheating. 3 years strong buying antifreeze. Exactly. I remember, and I haven't seen this in a long time. You guys probably don't remember this. The Grapevine used to have water tanks where you could stop and put water in your car so it didn't overheat, or when they were overheating. The Grapevine, I don't see them anymore, but yeah, the Grapevine used to have these big water tanks along the side of the road where you could stop and put water in your car so it didn't overheat. It's Romeo, it's Honda 4.1.

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0: Hot 94.1, the rhythm of the valley. It's Romeo. Would you text me here? Hey, Rome, my uncle had an old Buick. It had tags, but it had a short in the battery post wires, and he let us use it. But if we didn't remember to take the post off the battery, it'll die. So we had to always carry jumper cables with us. Then I remember I was at my friend's house, and his insurance person came over. Oh, his insurance person came over and parked in the driveway. She came out. We heard her start her car, but she sat there for 10 minutes. She had no reverse. So she stuck her feet out and started to push the car backwards. We all got in, pushed her car out of the driveway. We asked what happened. She said the reverse never worked. So I said, why you just didn't park out on the street by the curb so you didn't have to back up. But she did what she had to do. That's pretty funny. But that's just how you rolled back in the day, man. You wanted a car. You didn't care what was wrong with it. You figured out how to make it work, man. All right, 842-547-7. Hey, Rome. The Grapevine still has the water tanks on the side of the road. If you're overheating and need to add, I guess I haven't paid attention. Good morning, Hot. What's going on?
1: Romeo, every car that I ever owned up until a responsible adult has been a bucket.
0: Well, okay.
1: I remember I used to have one of my first vehicles was an S10.
0: Oh, yeah, I had one of those. Those things were junk.
1: Okay, the driver's side door would not shut sometimes. It was locked. And you had to drive with your hand out the door, holding the door shut.
0: Jesus.
1: Imagine on the freeway driving like this. And it was, and my parents knew about it, too. The window didn't roll down.
0: Yeah, parents didn't care.
1: it was a struggle, but, you know, we were so eager to want to drive that we didn't care.
0: Mm-hmm.
1: And not until I understood... You get what you pay for. Most of these cars we bought were used vehicles. Someone else's problems. We thought we got a good deal for 50.

0: $100.
1: Yeah.
0: But really, it was a piece of junk.
1: Absolutely. 100%.
0: My son right now, he wants an Audi or a Range Rover. I said, dude, you must not want to drive. Because we're gonna be saving for this for the rest of your life, you know.
1: That's hilarious.
0: But he's waiting, so we'll
1: he's holding out.
0: Huh? That takes.
1: Well,
0: yeah.
1: Good for him.
0: He's all riding the bus. He's my second year of college riding the bus.
1: Well, good for him. Later. 34254-7-7 Rome. They still have the water tanks. They're AM. I'm a truck driver. I used one like last year. My semi overheated. I didn't know that. I remember seeing the water tanks on the Grapevine. I don't remember seeing them anymore. Maybe because my cars don't overheat now, so maybe that's what it is. I will tell you a funny story about going over the Grapevine. This is the story. For those of you that don't know, and a lot of you younger guys won't know this, the Grapevine used to be a conversation. When you were traveling from up north and coming down to LA, the Grapevine was a conversation about, okay, are we going to make it over? Is the car going to go overheat? It wasn't as easy as it is today. Now, maybe for you folks in Bakersfield, it was always easy, but it was not. I remember a buddy of mine. He owned, you guys don't even know what a Yugo is. Look it up. Google it. Yugo. He had a Yugo. And we were having the conversation as we were coming through Bakersfield. Are we going to make it over the Grapevine in this thing? Is it going to overheat? I mean, a Yugo was literally a couple of rubber bands and you wound it up and it went. We made it over, though. I think we did have to stop for water, though. I think that did happen. Alrighty, 4254-7-7. Tide 94.1.

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On 94.1 The Rhythm of the Valley, it's Romeo. R8425477. We drove buckets. And let's just be honest. When we were 16, 17 years old, we drove death traps, man. It was just not, they were not safe. But our parents didn't care. They showed us how to fix it. I remember, what'd you send me here? Hey, Rome, vice grips were my universal window handle. Exactly. Remember when vice grips were what you used? Remember, I don't know if you do. I had a friend that started his car with a screwdriver. I have a buddy whose dad took a roll of quarters and taped them under the gas pedal so he could only go a certain speed. He couldn't go over a certain speed because those quarters, a stack of quarters. I don't even know who comes up with that. Arnie, 4254-7-7. Romeo. Did you know that the grapevine is not the whole entire hill? The grapevine is only at the bottom when you start climbing it. But I too call it the grapevine. Oh, what's the hill called? We always just called it the grapevine. Oh. Nope, I did not know that. That's interesting. All right. I found out also, fun fact, that one of the girls at the menudo cook-off told me she knows a lot of fun facts. I asked her what her fun fact was, and it was that penguins, female penguins, apparently are like prostitutes because, and this is real, it's not a joke, apparently they put pebbles in front of them to entice the male penguins. For some reason, male penguins want pebbles. I don't know. Anyway, Google it. See if she's lying. I didn't. RD 4254-7-7. It's Romeo. It's Hot 94.1.

0: 94.1, the Rhythm of the Valley is Romeo. Hey, Rome. My dad was a mechanic, and I remember going up the grapevine in the 90s. My mom and dad both praying so the car wouldn't overheat. I was like, aren't you a mechanic?
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4: Yeah. And all the latest tabloid bullshit.
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0: For Tuesday, May 26, 2026, looks like the box office numbers over the weekend. The Sheep Detective at $9.2 million. The Devil Wears Prada 2 at $12.7 million. Michael at $20 million. Obsession at $23.9 million. And The Mandalorian and Grogu, number one at $81 million. Russell Crowe got into it, I guess. Russell Crowe, the guy was absolutely not having it, outside his Paris hotel the other day. Russell put autograph hunters firmly back in their lane after the crowd started edging way too close for comfort, barking out, "Stay where you are, don't effing push in on me, I'll come to you. Give everyone space." If that was if that warning somehow wasn't crystal clear, he followed it up with a pretty simple policy: as soon as somebody is I don't know what that word is, I'm gone, we clear. Oh, something like that. Okay. Zion Malik only had one direction in mind, straight into his car, but unfortunately for him, fans had other plans. If you watch the video, he's leaving his hotel in Manchester, UK, where a swarm of fans got way too close and blocked him from even opening the car door, leading to a very frustrating singer yelling, "Get the F out of the way." He eventually forced the door open and jumped inside, while a female member of his entourage can also be heard trying to figure out how she was supposed to squeeze into the car during the chaos as well. Lindsey Crisley is dealing with a new legal headache. She was arrested in Georgia over the weekend, according to the jail records. Crisley, known as Best Alum, was arrested a Saturday night on suspicion of DUI and booked into jail before bonding out early Sunday morning. Lindsey says, "I got pulled over speeding past a car on a two-lane road because they almost hit an animal, and I was trying to miss hitting them and whatever the animal was." She says she was booked in and immediately released, and adds she plans to fight the charges. Farmer Wants a Wife, Bear Grylls is running wild. That's all new on television tonight.
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0: Hot 94.1, The Rhythm of the Valley, it's Romeo. Now, I tell you guys about the podcast, right? What we do is every day after the show, I take out all the music, I take out the commercials. You can check out everything we talked about. I'm going to do something a little different starting now. I'm going to give you an after the show. Some of the things that we missed out on in the podcast, some of the things that we didn't get to during the show, you're going to have to go check out the podcast, Romeo's After the Show, to see what we talked about or what I talked about, some of the things that I missed, what's going on in the news, what's going on in Bakersfield, and just things that I got to say. So you're not going to get that on the radio. You can only get that on the podcast. So you get what you missed on the show, and then you'll get a little extra. Now go find out where I get podcasts, where you get them, iTunes, Spreaker, I mean YouTube. I got a YouTube channel. It's all Romeo and Friends. That's how you look it up, Romeo and Friends. It's the podcast. Like I said, you're going to get the show, and you're going to get a little extra, okay? So make sure you go check it out. You'll see it under, I don't know, just things I got to say. Romeo's After the Show, after the lights are turned off, the mic is off, the radio station is off. I'm out the studio. I'm in my own studio doing it for you. All right, so check it out, Romeo and Friends. It's the podcast. You can get it anywhere that you get podcasts, and obviously, check out the YouTube channel. I'm going to do some stuff there as well. Maybe some video, you know? Maybe I'll start doing some video for you. It's Romeo. It's Hot 94.1.
1: Let's go. Mm-hmm.

At 84.1, the rhythm of the valleys, Romeo, RD42547. Would you send me here? Hey, Rome. I wanted to ask you about this girl I went out on a date with last night. It was our first date. I took her to a spot. She ordered the most expensive thing on the menu. Well, what was the most expensive thing on the menu? I mean, if you took her to McDonald's, that's different than if you took her to a steakhouse. So she ordered the lobster. What'd she order? Anyway, so she ordered the most expensive thing on the menu and an appetizer. I was just curious, do you think that's a red flag considering our first date and she wanted me to pay for it? No. Well, yes and no. And the reason I say that is this, is because one, where did you take her? How much was the most expensive thing on the menu? And regardless of what it was or wasn't, you should have been able to pay for it because it was first date, so yes. But what type of girl did you go out with? Here's the thing that you guys don't understand when you go out on a first date, okay? And if she orders lobster, right? Is she a lobster girl or is she just out to take advantage of you? You guys should know the women that you're dating, whether they're out for a free meal or that's just how they roll. If you don't know that, that's on you, not her, okay? But in fairness, to be fair to the other side of it, you women should not be ordering the most expensive thing on the menu on the first date. It looks classless, okay? Have a little class, order some middle of the road till you get to know each other, find out where it's going. Romeo, it's out at 4.1.

0: At 94.1, the Rhythm of the Valley. It's Romeo. What's going on?
1: What's up, Romeo? Red Rob here.
0: What up, Red Rob?
1: What's up, brother? Hey, just last night, my date was classless. She reached over the table and grabbed some of my meat, and I was pissed. And then to top it off, she ate all the candy bar and didn't share.
2: Nice.
1: I'm thinking that's a red.
0: That's a red flag. All right, Rob, get out of here.
2: And he lost him.
0: Oh, I lost him. Marty, 4254-7-7. Yeah, the guy just said he went out with some woman first date last night, and she ordered the most expensive thing on the meal. He was asking if that was a red flag. No, and it kind of depends. I mean, first of all, you should always pay for the date. Okay, we're gonna agree on that. You should be able to afford the most expensive thing on the menu. All right, just so you don't look, you know, where are you going? You're the one that, is it your fault for taking her to that place, or is it her fault for ordering the most expensive thing on the menu? But I do believe any woman that orders the most expensive thing on the menu is either that's how she lives or she's trying to get a free meal. You should know which girl she is. Okay, you should know what type of girl she is going out on a date with her. All right? But I also don't think a woman should order something that expensive. You order something kind of middle of the road. It's a first date, you know? Have a little decor. Have a little class. All right, 8-4-2-5-4-7-7. But, like I said, maybe that's how she rolls. Maybe she's used to steak and lobster. If you're dating a steak and lobster girl, you got to pay steak and lobster prices. Throw me outside of the 4.1.
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19: 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At Just Swing It. Swing like a boss. Eat like a king. 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

0: the rhythm of the valley. It's Romeo R. So a guy texted me a little bit ago, and he said he went out on a first date with some lady, and she ordered the most expensive thing on the menu. Now, I don't know what kind of restaurant they went to, but he was asking me if that was a red flag. Already 4254-7-7-Broom. If she puts out, she can order anything on the menu. Good morning, Hot. What's going on?
1: Yo, morning, Rome.
0: Hey, what up, man?
1: Hey, next time, tell my guy, man, to ask for some crayons so he could color the menu. Like, hey, this is where we're at. Everything in red is no-go. You know what I mean?
0: Oh my God, that's funny.
1: but hey man, I agree with you, Rome, though. You know, hey, if you take her somewhere out to eat, man, and you know, hey, that's the way she rolls. That's the way she rolls, man. We can't be upset about
0: well,
1: that.
0: Well, here's the thing, and this is, I'm going to hit all aspects of this date. First of all, I'm assuming he could afford it. He just didn't, you know. So
1: yeah.
0: Only take him someplace you can afford. She yeah. shouldn't be ordering the most expensive thing on the menu because it looks kind of like you're doing too much. Like you're,
1: yeah.
0: But you're right. If that's how she rolls and that's her everyday lifestyle, then that's fine. Or
1: yeah.
0: if she's that woman that's just looking for a free meal, you should know the difference before you even yeah. go out with her. You know who you're dating. So
1: exactly.
0: I agree with you.
1: Exactly.
0: I'm with you, man.
1: Yeah.
0: All right. Thanks for calling, brother.
1: Grab some crayons, man.
0: Everything, you can order everything on the left side of the menu, not the right. But my point is, it's kind of a double-edged sword because you should know where you're taking somebody on a date. You should know that already. And you should know what they who they are. Are they just, you know, out for a free meal? Or is that how they legitimately roll? You know? Are they 4254-7-7? Or maybe it's your fault for taking her somewhere that has an expensive item on the menu. Nah, I shouldn't even say that. I should just say that, ladies, on your first date, don't order the most expensive thing unless you're just being greedy and selfish.

and you're out for a free meal, then of course, but don't expect a second date. But yeah, I don't know. RD 42547 to 7. It's 94.1.

0: 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Romeo live from the Just Wing It studios at 7:45 right now. Good morning, Hot. What's going on?
1: Okay, so I feel like this. If a guy's going to be talking crap about a woman and what she ordered of her meal, like say she ordered a steak, okay, he should invite her to go eat, period, then.
0: Okay.
1: Okay, in a way, it's good so he can know, like, hey, this girl, she's really expensive when it's, you know, it's time to take her out to eat, you know? So in a way, it's good so he can know, like, you know, she likes the expensive meal.
0: Okay.
1: And if he's going to be talking crap about her, he should not even invite her to go eat. Just take her to Starbucks.
0: All right. Fair enough.
1: Okay.
0: Fair enough.
1: All right.
0: Fair enough.
1: All right, Romy. Have
0: Thanks
1: a good
0: for calling.
1: One. Bye.
0: You too. Bye. I mean, look, there's arguments to be made on both sides, okay? A guy shouldn't be, a guy should understand what he's getting himself involved in with the type of woman that he's taking out, all right? He should know what her budget or how she lives. I mean, you should know the type of woman that you're taking out, right? Whether she's a little higher end or whether she's a little lower end. But at the same time, if you flip it to the other side of it, should a woman be, well, see, that's the thing. If you, see, yeah, I mean, should she be ordering the most expensive thing? Well, if she's used to it, then yes. If she's not used to it, then is that the question? Or does it matter? 84254-7-7. 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

0: 101.1 The Rhythm of the Valley. It's Romeo. So a guy was texting. I guess he went out on a first date with a girl and he thought the meal she ordered was very expensive. He didn't know what to think about that. And I guess it kind of goes both ways. Is it a red flag? Yeah, maybe. Maybe. Unless she's used to that. I mean, some women are used to that. Alrighty, 4-2-5-4-7-7. And, well, a lot of guys will say, well, is she just ordering the most expensive thing to take advantage? Or, I mean, I don't know. Hey, Romeo, related to the topic, is it a red flag that that a male date, a man, orders a quesadilla for dinner? No meat, no hot sauce, plain old quesadilla. I felt like I was on a date with a child. We should have ordered the kids' menu. Yes, that's weird. Yes, that's absolutely 100% weird. How old was the dude? That's what I want to name. But yes, no, that is totally a red flag. Absolutely. 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

Boy, when the rhythm of the valley is Romeo. So a guy texted. He was talking about what his first date, what she ordered. He thought it was too expensive. Most expensive thing, right? And it does beg a question. Because somebody else just texted and said she went out on a date with a man who just ordered a plain quesadilla. No meat, no cheese, or no sauce, no nut, just a plain quesadilla. Was asking me, oh, he was 37 years old, the dude that did that. Yeah, quesadilla, no meat, no hot sauce, just a plain quesadilla. 37 years old, is that a red flag? I think it is. But it does kind of ask the question, right? What does it say about somebody on in what they order on a first date? Does that say anything about a male or female? What they eat on the first date, does that change? Can you read something into that? I would definitely read something into a 37-year-old dude ordering a plain quesadilla on a first date. That's childlike. So that is, yeah, I would read something into that. A girl ordering steak and lobster on a first date? I don't know. It depends on who she is, right? She might be that kind of girl. You know, she might be a higher end. You know, she's used to eating that. Or she might be someone who doesn't get that very much. I mean, it just depends. You should know when you go out with them, right? Already 4254-7-7. Hey, Rome. Them big girls do cost a lot when it comes to food. That's why I stay with the cute petite girls. All they

0: one is appetizers and margaritas.
1: Nice. Let me see what Big Boy sent me here. He's got something to say about this. Rome. Oh, Big Boy says he wasn't talking crap. He was just asking. Sounds like he paid just probably damn first date high maintenance. Well, it depends on what one girl's high maintenance or, you know, one guy's high maintenance is one another guy's norm. You know what I'm saying? Some women are high maintenance, cost a lot. For some, for other women, they don't cost. That's their norm, you know? So, yeah. Already 4254-7-7. Hey, Rome. It's like when you tell a girl what do you like to drink or what do you usually drink, and they say 1942 or like the most expensive stuff, and then they say, but what do you like to drink when you're paying for it?
0: Oh. All right. It's Romeo outside 94.1.

0: But I will. I'll freak you, freak you like no one has ever made you feel, yeah. Out of 4.1, the rhythm of the valleys, Romeo. What do we got here? 842-547-7. Rome. Maybe the guy. Oh, the quesadilla guy. What did you say here? Some girl said she went out with a 37-year-old man who ordered a quesadilla. No meat, no sauce, nothing, just plain quesadilla. Which is weird, by the way. Yes. Hey, Rome. Maybe that guy didn't have a lot of money and got something small. Do the girl could order what she, oh, so the girl could order what she wanted. Maybe. Who are y'all? What's going on?
1: Hey, what's up, Rome? Seahawk Lou, man.
0: What up, Lou?
1: Hey, Rome. So I agree with what you're saying, man. There's some bougie women out there and some that are a little more ghetto.
0: Well,

0: some bougie, when you say bougie, that just might be their normal. It's not bougie. It's bougie to you. It's normal to them.
1: Yeah, yeah. Well, yeah, that's what I'm trying to say.
0: Like, okay.
1: It could be bougie to you, but normal to them.
0: And, okay.
1: You know, I 100% agree with what you're saying. Okay. We also have the normal or even the ghetto, the ones that like to drink, you know, Budweiser every weekend.
0: Jesus, what's wrong with you?
1: But that's what they like. You know what I mean? There's nothing wrong with that.
0: Okay. Yeah. All right.
1: So I think they should look for, you know, someone that drinks Bud Light, Budweiser's, and
0: if that's what they want. Yeah.
1: That's what they got to find, I guess. They can't afford bougie.
0: You can't afford bougie. God, get out of here. I mean, there's, obviously the terminology that Seahawk Lou is using, hopefully was for effect. But, if you can't afford it, you can't afford it. But there are some women out there, you know, who lobster and steak is a normal meal for them. It's not something, you know, it's not a special meal. So, yeah, I don't know. RD 4254-7-7. Hey, UF and Chiefs fan. Talking about dates, me and my wife order some pricey meals. The messed up thing, she only eats a little portion of it and the rest to go, and she doesn't eat after that. Oh. So she throws it away. I mean, it just, a pricey meal is a pricey meal. Some women's pricey meal is some women's extravaganza. So you got to understand that, you know? Nothing wrong with it, it just is what it is. But there is something to be said about a first date, what somebody orders, right? Or maybe not. I don't know. What do you think? Throw me a Hot 94.1.
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1: Where you at?
0: At the house with it, watching sinners.
1: Who you with?
0: On the couch with my favorite sinner. I was about to, but you convinced us. Should I decorate her walls or log off to Pinterest? Never too late to meditate on emotional attachments. Even if I

1.1 The Rhythm of the Valley. It's Romeo. We're talking a little bit about first dates, right? When you go on a first date, does what the person orders, does that mean anything, right? Some lady said she went out with a 37-year-old dude. He ordered a quesadilla. That was it. No meat in it, no salt, just a plain quesadilla. Rome, in my date, let's see here. Hey, Rome. So the male, let's see. If my date considers herself a steak and lobster girl, then damn, she better be able to cook good steak and lobster at home too from time to time. Okay. That's referring to a guy who said, you know, if a girl orders steak and lobster, is that doing too much on a first date? Well, I don't know. Rome, let's see here. Sounds to me like the dude can't afford the car he chose to test drive. First date, first impression. She got what she wanted. If he thought that he wasn't, if he thought that was an issue, then that's where it ends. Are you talking about the quesadilla? Hey, Rome, what gets me more mad is when they order something and don't eat it. Oh, on a first date, you don't care what they order, but just eat everything. Okay, well, that makes sense. Yeah, I don't know. What do you guys think? 842-547-7. Does it matter what somebody orders on a first date?

0: on the Valleys, Romeo. Hey, good morning, Rome. On a side note, when I first started dating my wife, her teenage son, which is 14, would order the most expensive item on the menu. When he would come over to my house, I would make him mow the backyard. After the second time mowing my yard, he asked me how come he has to mow my backyard. I explained to him, if you're going to keep ordering expensive items on your menu or on the menu, this is the way of paying for that meal. After that, he stopped picking the most expensive items on the menu. Wow. That's pretty funny. Hey, Rome, if that guy ordered a plain quesadilla, that should tell the girl about how he is going to be boring and picky. Yeah, that's a good point. I mean, that does say, here's what's funny, because we had two conversations going on. A girl ordering the most expensive thing on the menu on a first date with a guy, and a guy, a 37-year-old guy, ordering a plain quesadilla on a first date with a girl, with a woman, right? So the quesadilla says more about the guy than the woman who ordered the most expensive thing on the menu. There, yeah, I would think the guy, that says more. The guy, what kind of psycho are you to just order a plain quesadilla for dinner? I mean, that's a little psychotic. Thought 94.1.
1: Gossip.
2: Yeah.
1: 411.
3: Yeah. And all the latest tabloid bullshit.
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0: For Tuesday, May 26, 2026, box office numbers over the weekend. Number 5 was The Sheep Detectives at $9.2 million. The Devil Wears Prada at 12

0: 7 million. Michael at 20.7 million. Obsession at 23.9 million. And number one, The Mandalorian and Grogu at $81 million. Even though I heard that got really bad reviews. Sydney Sweeney is heating up Euphoria once again because the actress dropped another wild hookup scene on Sunday night's episode, this time with Richard Gere's son. Sydney's character, Cassie Howard, gets set up on a publicity date with the rising movie star, Dylan Reed, played by newcomer Homer Gere, after deleting her OnlyFans account and losing followers online. After heading home together, Cassie and Dylan launch into a tense hookup scene. You guys can go watch that if you care. Sierra Miller is making one thing crystal clear. Her friendship with Amanda Vatula is beyond saving after Amanda started dating her ex, Wes Wilson. The Summer House star absolutely torched Amanda on a new interview with People magazine. When asked whether there was any chance of reconciliation, I guess there's no chance at this point. The Hollywood premiere of Jackass, Best and Last, is quickly approaching, and who got an invite? Bam Margera got a ticket to the big event for the final Jackass film dropping next month, but he's unable to make it because he's got a prior engagement. We're also told that he's not quite ready for a reunion after a bitter fallout with the cast. Gabrielle Gainley, a Brazilian bodybuilder influencer with millions of social media followers, has died. Gainley was reportedly found dead Saturday morning inside his apartment in Brazil. A friend discovered Gabriel's body in the kitchen area of the apartment, according to CNN Brazil. Authorities reported found no obvious signs of violence at the scene, but are still investigating the death as suspicious and sudden. He was 22 years old. Farmer Wants a Wife, Bear Grylls is running wild. That's all new on television tonight.
1: Pay attention to what happens next. 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

0: Hot 94.1, the Rhythm of the Valley. It's Romeo. This woman texted in and said she went out with a 37-year-old dude on a first date, and he ordered a plain quesadilla. No meat, no sauce, no nothing. Just, she said, like a child would order. And what does that say? Or does it say anything? All right, Rome. Hey, what if the guy didn't want to pig out and ate before the date to save money and ruin his date?
1: Well, like I said, that says something.
0: Let's go by your logic, because you're the second person that said maybe he just wanted to save money. So what does that say about him? He's cheap? He's portraying cheapness? Or, because somebody said, well, what if he wanted to not order something expensive for himself so that she could order whatever she wanted? And I'll go with your logic. Okay, that's what he did. Is that appealing to a woman? Does a woman find that attractive? That her man can't afford, or the man she's dating can't afford to feed both of them. He can't eat as much so he can afford. And now it's a nice gesture. Well, she can get whatever she wants, but he can't afford both of us. Is that attractive to a woman? Maybe. Apparently not to this woman. But also, you're telling me he couldn't get a steak quesadilla? Chicken quesadilla? Had to just be a... There is something to be said to ordering just a plain cheese quesadilla. That shows a lot. Good morning, Hal. What's going on?
2: Romeo, first dates are very important. You know, you can find out a lot about a person, but my advice to men is always start off small. You can always level up. But if you level, if you back step go down, she's always going to notice that. So, you know, and date in your tax bracket. If you know she's going to be expensive and you can't afford it, don't even try it. You're wasting your time.
0: Okay, that's fair.
2: But if she's happy with Jack in the Box or 20-piece chicken nuggets, you hit the lottery. You got to keep her.
0: Yeah, okay.
2: All right.
0: I mean, for him, I think that's sad. I mean, I would not want a cheap-ass woman. I mean, I just wouldn't want somebody like that. That just... Yeah, I don't want anybody that's cheap like that. All right. But hey, some people do. Although Jack in the Box costs you $45 to go to it now, right? For two. It's on 94.1.

Cloud 94.1, the rhythm of the valleys, Romeo. So a woman texted in and she was talking about a guy she went out with, 37-year-old guy she went out with. Want to know, is it a red flag that he ordered just a plain quesadilla? Cheese and tortilla, quesadilla, no meat, no sauce. It's all he had on a first date. That's weird. That's very weird, by the way, in a lot of different ways. And I know you guys are over here trying to justify, well, maybe he was trying to save money so that she could order what she wants. Maybe he was. This is the next one. Hey, good morning, Romeo. Well, maybe he was on a diet. Okay, well, order a salad. Order something. I mean, is a cheese quesadilla, is that diet food? Is that what you eat on a diet? I mean, yeah, I think you guys are trying to justify this situation when, you know who orders cheese quesadillas when you go out to dinner? 8-year-olds. I'm surprised he didn't get a side of chicken nuggets with it. That is strange. That's childish. Okay? Now, that's just childish. In fact, to be honest with you, I'm going to even go a step further. A guy that orders a quesadilla, an adult man that orders a quesadilla, even with meat in it on a date or in general, is weird. That's a childish food, okay? That is what kids order. So I can understand why she was a little concerned about it. She even said he could have ordered off the kids' menu. I mean, it's weird. There really isn't a real good justification for it. I mean, all right, 842-547-7. Sound 94.1.

On 94.1, the Rhythm of the Valleys, Romeo. Hey, Romeo, you were talking about first dates and what you order. How do you feel about someone drinking too much on a first date? I went out with this girl and she drank a lot. She ended up throwing up in the parking lot. It was a little embarrassing, I thought. So I never talked to her again. That's different. I mean, because sometimes people get nervous. I mean, first dates can be nerve-wracking. You guys know that. You guys have all been on dates when you're, they just can be nerve-wracking, you know? So the drinking could kind of go either way. You know, sometimes people go on first dates, and they're nervous. So I would expect a woman, if a guy does it, you might want to worry about it. If a guy takes you out on a first date and he drinks too much, it's probably a problem. If a woman does it, I mean, it's probably more likely she was just extremely nervous. And not that she's some sort of alcoholic or anything. I think I would give the woman the benefit of the doubt as being nervous on a first date as opposed to a man. I guess I could put it like that. It's Romeo, it's Hot 94.1.

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Hot 94.1, the Rhythm of the Valley, it's Romeo. Now, I tell you guys about the podcast, right? What we do is every day after the show, I take out all the music, I take out the commercials, you can check out everything we talked about. I'm going to do something a little different starting now. I'm going to give you an after the show. Some of the things that we missed out on in the podcast, some of the things that we didn't get to during the show, you're going to have to go check out the podcast, Romeo's After the Show, to see what we talked about or what I talked about. Some of the things that I missed, what's going on in the news, what's going on in Bakersfield, and just things that I got to say. So you're not going to get that on the radio. You can only get that on the podcast. So you get what you missed on the show, and then you'll get a little extra. Now go find out where I get podcasts, where you get them, iTunes, Spreaker, I mean YouTube. I got a YouTube channel. It's all Romeo and Friends. That's how you look it up, Romeo and Friends. It's the podcast. Like I said, you're going to get the show, and you're going to get a little extra, okay? So make sure you go check it out. You'll see it under, I don't know, just things I got to say. Romeo's After the Show. After the lights are turned off, the mic is off, the radio station is off, I'm out the studio, I'm in my own studio doing it for you. All right, so check it out, Romeo and Friends, it's the podcast. You can get it anywhere that you get podcasts, and obviously check out the YouTube channel. I'm going to do some stuff there as well, maybe some video, you know? Maybe I'll start doing some video for you. It's Romeo, it's Hot 94.1.

0: 94.1 The Rhythm of the Valley's Romeo. Hey, Rome, what's up? What do you think about this? I went out with a girl on a couple of dates, but then she ghosted me all because I called her out about posting stuff to her social media and making it look as if she was alone or with a girlfriend. And I noticed from another friend of mine that here on social media, she blocked me from some of her posts. So I just told her there's no need for her to hide anything from me. Well, after I told her that, she blocked my phone number. And let me tell you, we went out to a couple of nice restaurants at that. I felt like she was just out to get free meals, to be completely honest. That happens. There are women out there that are going out just for free meals and for social media purposes, take pictures of their meals and whatnot to make it look like they're balling or make it look like they're doing something that they're not. I mean, that's real. That's what social media is. That's what all these clowns do on social media. So I don't see why. What do I think about it? I think it's exactly what most people want to do. It's what a lot of people want to do. They just want the picture for their social media sites to get publicity. I mean, the problem with social media is it's turned so many people into a bunch of insecure morons because they want that attention. They want to be famous. They need for people to like them. And it's just absolutely absurd what some of these people feel, that social media is a real world. I mean, that's their real world. It's real world to them because that's their life. But what do you want me to tell you? You know, you went out with a social media influencer, I guess is what they call them, right? If you're not into it, go find a girl who's not like that, you know? RD42547 and maybe she couldn't afford to go out to the restaurants without you, so she had to do what she had to do to get that photo. It's out 94.1.
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Let's get the party started. See you at the bar, you was hardly talking. That's when I knew that your heart was scarring. Friends to lovers need a part to star in. Like, wait, babe, let me

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On 84.1, the Rhythm of the Valley, it's Romeo. When's the last time you guys went through one of your junk drawers? Some of you have probably one in the kitchen. You might have one in the laundry room. You might have one outside in the garage. But everybody has a junk drawer. For some reason, I don't know, it's so common. And why we just throw everything in there, I just don't know why. It's incredible, right? What is the craziest thing you got in a junk drawer right now? When's the last time you looked at it? When's the last time you saw, why do I even have that? When's the last time you cleaned one out? You know, when's the last time you've done that? I have two junk drawers at home, and I am not really sure the last time I actually cleaned them out. Sometimes they don't even open all the way because you got something wedged in the back that prevents it from opening. All right, you guys got a junk drawer? What's in it? What's the weirdest thing you have in it? It's Romeo. It's Hot 94.1.

At 84.1, the rhythm of the valley, it's Romeo. RD42547 Everybody has a junk drawer, right? What's the craziest thing you have in it? What's the strangest thing? When's the last time you looked in it? What do you got? What'd I say here? Oh, hey, Rome. So the strangest thing I got in my junk drawer is where I keep my ketchup packets and my hot sauces from the restaurants. You keep condiments in your junk drawer? How do they not pop? Like, my junk drawer has screwdrivers and flashlights, and it has whatchamacallit? It has cords for charging, batteries, things like that. How do you do it without it? That's pretty funny, though. All right, so what do you got in your junk drawer? You got anything crazy? Not at 4.1. Get ready to shake it. I went deaf on it.

94.1, the rhythm of the valley is Romeo. 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What kind of crazy things you got in it? All right, 842-547-7. Hey, Romeo, we have a junk drawer in the kitchen, and for some reason, my wife keeps my son's baby teeth in the junk drawer. They're in a little mint tin that she keeps in

0: That's strange. Okay. 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What's going on?
1: Hey, what's up, bro?
0: Hey, Ruben. What up, man?
1: Man, talk about a junk drawer. Bro, I get mad at the old lady when she does that, makes the drawer full of stuff. You can't even open it. You know what I mean? You're still trying to stick your hand in there and wiggle stuff to get it stuck in the back.
0: Oh, yeah, yeah. That happens all the time. Yeah.
1: Yeah, so I got it, Rome, and I emptied it into a box. And I said, the kitchen is for your kitchen stuff. Rome, I tell you what, every time I need something, I'm running to that box to go grab something because there's everything in the mom in that box.
0: So what's in the drawer now?
1: Just like towels, to grab like the hot towel to grab the stuff in the stove.
0: Yeah, I got you. All right.
1: But she's working on another one in the room, Ruben. You know what I mean?
0: That's hilarious. Of course. All right, Ruben, later.
1: But like I said, they got everything you need. That little screw, that certain screwdriver, your one to fix the eyeglasses, you know what I mean?
0: Yeah.
1: Everything's in there.
0: All right, Ruben, later.
1: Later, bro.
0: Yeah, that's what I'm saying. It's crazy, man. The junk drawer, I got two of them. In my kitchen. There's just, we don't even need anything that's in it, I don't think. I'm not sure. I'd have to go through it again. Throw me outside at 4.1.

101.1, the rhythm of the valleys, Romeo. We're talking about the junk drawer. Everybody seems to have a junk drawer somewhere in their house, maybe their garage, but or your shed. I don't know, but you have just everything in it, right? What do you got? Good morning, Rome. Gilrod here, streaming from Lemoore, California. This weekend, I was looking for a pen in my junk drawer. Found a pack of dried sliced oranges that I use for my old fashions. I might have stuck them in there after a night of too many old fashioned. That's pretty funny. Like I said, man, everybody's got something crazy in their junk drawer. Why don't you guys, today when you get home, just go through it. See what you got in there. You probably forgot about something. It's Romeo, it's 94.1.

94.1, the Rhythm of the Valley. That's Romeo. Sometimes, I don't know if I get text messages late or why you guys just decide to send me something after we've moved on. But somebody just sent me this about social media. We were talking about, a guy texted earlier about he went out with a girl a couple of times and she would post on social media like she was out by herself, not with him, right? And I guess they went out on a few dates. And so I was saying, talking about social media. I said, yeah, there are people out there who just live for social media. That's their whole lives. I mean, it's embarrassing and sad because they think that's the real world when it's not. So somebody texted me, hey, Rome, maybe if you were on social media more, you'd be more popular. Okay, well, I don't know what you mean by that, but okay. Thanks for the advice. I appreciate it. I do not post much on social media, by the way. That's why they said that, because I'm not, you know. I'm sure you guys are doing great on social media. It's on 94.1.

0: volunteers. So if you need it, you want it, you know we got it. 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

0: You know, Michael, one of the things people don't understand sometimes is all the work that goes into making these awesome commercials. You know, you and I are out here, we get to do all the fun stuff, talking it up, having a good time. There's a guy that sits over here behind his computer, Rocky. Now, this guy, there's a true talent. We're just a couple of knuckleheads with some voices. This guy really makes us sound good.
1: Truer words have never been spoken. I've known Rock for a lot of years, and he is like Mozart with that computer. He makes everyone sound better.
0: So with that being said, one of the ways you get so excited about Salty's Barbecue is because of the great work that Rocky does when he puts together these awesome spots. But I'm going to let my good buddy Rocky just say a quick hello and a big thank you to him. So Rocky, here you go.
2: Thank you, gentlemen. I truly appreciate those kind words, and it is an absolute honor to be able to knock these commercials out for you guys. And yes, they are not exaggerating, because these guys are a handful, to say the least.
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1: Texas approved. Oh, it's good.
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94.1 The Rhythm of the Valley, it's Romeo. Now, I tell you guys about the podcast, right? What we do is every day after the show, I take out all the music, I take out the commercials, you can check out everything we talked about. I'm going to do something a little different starting now. I'm going to give you an after the show, some of the things that we missed out on in the podcast, some of the things that we didn't get to during the show. You're going to have to go check out the podcast, Romeo's After the Show, to see what we talked about or what I talked about, some of the things that I missed, what's going on in the news, what's going on in Bakersfield, and just things that I got to say. So you're not going to get that on the radio. You can only get that on the podcast. So you get what you missed on the show, and then you'll get a little extra. Now go find out where I get podcasts, where you get them, iTunes, Spreaker, I mean YouTube. I got a YouTube channel. It's all Romeo and Friends. That's how you look it up, Romeo and Friends. It's the podcast. Like I said, you're going to get the show, and you're going to get a little extra, okay? So make sure you go check it out. You'll see it under, I don't know, just things I got to say. Romeo's After the Show, after the lights are turned off, the mic is off, the radio station is off. I'm out the studio. I'm in my own studio doing it for you. All right, so check it out, Romeo and Friends. It's the podcast. You can get it anywhere that you get podcasts, and obviously, check out the YouTube channel. I'm going to do some stuff there as well. Maybe some video, you know? Maybe I'll start doing some video for you. It's Romeo, it's Hot 94.1.

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2: My driver all white, right? 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
0: 411.
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6: For Tuesday, May 26, 2026, looks like the box office numbers over the weekend. The Sheep Detective at $9.2 million. The Devil Wears Prada 2 at $12.7 million. Michael at $20 million. Obsession at $23.9 million. And The Mandalorian and Grogu, number one at $81 million. Russell Crowe got into it, I guess. Russell Crowe, the guy was absolutely not having it, outside his Paris hotel the other day. Russell put out put autograph hunters firmly back in their lane after the crowd started edging way too close for comfort, barking out, "Stay where you are! Don't effing push in on me! I'll come to you." Give everyone space. If that was if that warning somehow wasn't crystal clear, he followed it up with a pretty simple policy. As soon as somebody is I don't know what that word is, I'm gone, we clear. Oh, something like that. Okay. Zion Malik only had one direction in mind, straight into his car. But unfortunately for him, fans had other plans. If you watch the video, he's leaving his hotel in Manchester, UK, where a swarm of fans got way too close and blocked him from even opening the car door, leading to a very frustrating singer yelling, "Get the F out of the way." He eventually forced the door open and jumped inside, while a female member of his entourage can also be heard trying to figure out how she was supposed to squeeze into the car during the chaos as well. Lindsey Crisley is dealing with a new legal headache. She was arrested in Georgia over the weekend, according to the jail records. Crisley, Know's Best alum, was arrested Saturday night on suspicion of DUI and booked into jail before bonding out early Sunday morning. Lindsey says, "I got pulled over speeding past a car on a two-lane road because they almost hit an animal, and I was trying to miss hitting them and whatever the animal was." She says she was booked in and immediately released, and adds she plans to fight the charges. Farmer Wants a Wife, Bear Grylls is running wild. That's all new on television tonight.
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You ready to throw your car payments out the window to buy some tickets for Kehlani? Yep, she announced she's going on tour. She's going to the Intuit Dome in September. 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Oh, yeah, we got them for you right now.

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That's when I knew that your heart was scarring. Friends to lovers need a part to star in. Like, wait, babe, let me ask your pardon.

It's Hot 94.1. Tomorrow morning, bright and early, tap in with your buddy Romeo and go back in the day. Yeah, reminisce with him. He wants to know what's your best memory of school. Hopefully it's not just being dumb with school. Hopefully there was something cool.

0: Friends, that hope is on the way. Man, I've been bald for so long, I couldn't see myself with a perm or an Edgar. Hell nah. Next number.
1: 30?
0: Yeah, a study finds that people who fake smiles at work are 30% more likely to binge drink later. This number quadruples when it comes to people who work for the IRS. I just made that part up, but it feels about right. Last number.
1: 100.
0: And McDonald's in Indonesia just

0: will. I'll freak you, freak you like no one has ever made you feel, yeah. Yeah.
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What's wrong with you? 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
4: 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At Just Swing It. 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Eat like a king. 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
6: 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That thing till your throat gets sore. 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
1: If you want to live a better version of your life, the most intelligent thing that you can do is appear to be stupid. 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

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And the person who is being condescending to you because they think they're the smartest person in the room gets to leave that room feeling that way, and you get to leave the room knowing the truth.

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1: So we got to talk about junk drawers. 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I was trying to think what I have in mind. I'll have to look at it. 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

0: 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Do you know where your lunch is?
1: Right here.
2: Right here.
0: Right here with Movie Match. Gets the flick. Win lunch. And movie passes for Reading Cinemas Valley Plaza with IMAX right now on Hot.

0: 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Go.
1: Well, here we are again.
2: Yeah, but this time we're seniors.
1: And we're going to ruse a school.
0: All right. That's like the OG when it comes to school movies, right? So what is it? 842-5477. First person to call me up. Tell me the correct name of that flick. You get to go to Caesar's Deli and to Reading Cinemas. So good luck to you. Movie Match. 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
3: Hi. What? Look. What they talking about? They ain't talking about none. What they talking about? They ain't talking about none. What they talking about? They ain't talking about none. What they talking about? They ain't talking about none. Huh? They ain't talking about none.

0: 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Pickable.
1: Surprise. This that chicken cheese.
0: Pickable.
1: Let me FaceTime my op. I'm up the street.
0: Pickable.
1: Yes, AGs. I'm putting some to sleep.
0: Pickable.
1: He on the ground. I praise God and start stumping feet.

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1: Well, here we are again.
2: Yeah, but this time we're seniors.
1: And we're gonna rule the school.
3: 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Tell everybody what it is.
4: It's Grease.
3: There you go. What class would they be graduating in that movie? Like class of 52? Like what was that class? I was trying to think of that.
4: I don't remember. I just know they looked way too old to be in high school.
3: Yeah, they did. I was looking on Google right now. They got a filter on John Travolta and Olivia Newton-John. Like, come on, people. They didn't have that back then. But you got yourself free lunch at Caesars and those IMAX movie tickets. Hold on. That was The Flick. Grease, back here tomorrow. Know The Flick. Get the hookup. Movie match. It's Hot 94.1.

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5: 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At Just Swing It. 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

0: God we trust like this. 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
1: Who you with?
0: On the couch with my favorite sinner. 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

0: in. 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We always are looking for volunteers. 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

0: Top 94.1, Thrill of the Valley, Jay Reid, Iceman, yeah. Maid of Honor, Habiti. Three albums this guy dropped in one night. I listened to them all once. I'll admit it, but man, I like this song right here. Here's Drake, Too Hard for the Radio. Top 94.1, let's go.
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2: 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We need a rich, just somebody that can make me feel safe. Yeah, look.

And tomorrow morning, Romeo wants you to go back in the days. Elementary, junior high, high school, maybe college. Why'd I just say high school like that? Yo, tomorrow morning, tell Romeo what your best memories of school. 5 to 10 a.m. Hot Morning Show, Side 94.1. 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
1: If you want to live a better version of your life, the most intelligent thing that you can do is appear to be stupid. Act like you don't know that someone doesn't like you. Act like you've never experienced struggle or hardship. Act like the person who's being condescending is smarter than you, and you will begin to win in your life. With the approach of seeming aloof or stupid, you get to save your energy for what is important in your life. You avoid engaging in bitter conflict with someone that doesn't like you. You get to avoid people feeling like if they treat you just a little bit above the bare minimum, that is enough. And the person who is being condescending to you because they think they're the smartest person in the room gets to leave that room feeling that way, and you get to leave the room knowing the truth.

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2: 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Let's hit you up with these three stories dealing with numbers to kick off with which one?
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0: natural fatty ass is out to market soon. So tell all your follicly challenged friends that hope is on the way. Man, I've been bald for so long, I couldn't see myself with a perm or an Edgar. Hell nah. Next number.
1: 30.
0: Yeah, study finds that people who fake smiles at work are 30% more likely to binge drink later. This number quadruples when it comes to people who work for the IRS. I just made that part up, but it feels about right. Last number.
1: 100.
0: And McDonald's in Indonesia just introduced

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0: Tuesday. Could you do that? Yeah, later on, enjoy some tacos, some tequila, some Tums afterwards, because you shouldn't be doing those things. All right, so do that. Have a great one, and please stick around. Randy coming up next. More info on how you can get your hands on some Winner Before You Combine tickets for Kehlani. I suggest you do that, because these tickets, when they go on sale Friday, poof, they're going to be gone like that. So make sure you try and get that info, and have a great rest of your day, okay? I'll talk to you tomorrow. It's Hot 94.1 Decades. What time is it, man?
1: It's time to go. It's time to go.

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It's time to go. 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Hey, hey, it's time to go. Go. Hey, go. Hey, it's time to go. Hey. 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

0: It's time to go. Hey, hey, it's time to go. Go, hey, go. Hey, it's time to go. Hey. Hey.
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0: 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Randy jumping in. Happy Tuesday! Coming up, I got movie tickets to Reading Cinemas.
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1: Who you with?
0: On the couch with my favorite sinner. 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Even if I

Just Wing It Studios. School's out for summertime. Last week, check in with Romeo in the morning tomorrow. What's your best memory of school? Let us all know.

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Let's get the party started. See you at the bar, you was hardly talking. 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This ain't Gucci, this is Prada, darling. 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

one, the rhythm of the valley. 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
15: 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At Just Swing It. Swing like a boss. Eat like a king. 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
1: So, the girl wants to date him and other people, right? Other guys, right?
2: 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They both graduated college. And now she wants to date. She doesn't want to date exclusively. She doesn't want to stop dating him. She just doesn't want to date exclusively right now.
1: So she wants her cake and she wants to eat it too. Let's break this down, Rome. You're pretty smart, right? You're not. So she lives in Fresno.
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1: 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So let me keep you on the back burner just in case I made the wrong decision. Come on. You're smart. Come on.
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